0: 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Gracias, Jesús. También veo esto.
1: He surrounds you with songs of deliverance. He surrounds you with songs of healing. He surrounds you with songs of deliverance. He's your portion.

0: it.
1: Pero ellos, como no creen en Cristo,
0: but since they don't believe in Christ,
1: ellos creen que son el único pueblo.
0: They believe they're the only people.
1: Pero nosotros bajo el nuevo pacto,
0: but us under the new pact,
1: Cristo murió para hacernos un solo pueblo.
0: Christ died to make us one group of people.
1: En el primer siglo,
0: in the first century,
1: la iglesia primitiva,
0: the primitive church,
1: en su mayoría era judía.
0: In the majority were Jewish.
1: En los primeros años,
0: in the first years,
1: pero sucedía que había un hombre italiano que no era judío,
0: but it happened that there was a man, an Italian man that wasn't a Jewish,
1: llamado Cornelio,
0: by the name of Cornelius,
1: que oraba todos los días,
0: that
1: dice,
0: he prayed every day, it says,
1: no solamente una vez,
0: not just once,
1: sino que siempre estaba orando,
0: but he always prayed.
1: No solamente eso,
0: not just that,
1: sino que era generoso,
0: he was generous,
1: con la iglesia de Cristo,
0: with the church of God.
1: Y se le aparece un ángel,
0: and an angel comes to him.
1: ¿Por qué será que el ángel se le apareció a Cornelio?
0: Why is it that that angel came to Cornelius,
1: y no a un sacerdote judío,
0: and not to a Jewish priest?
1: Porque ese gentil,
0: because that Gentile,
1: creía,
0: believed,
1: adoraba,
0: worshipped,
1: oraba,
0: prayed,
1: ayunaba,
0: fasted,
1: ponía en práctica,
0: he would put into practice
1: lo poquito que sabía,
0: the little he knew.
1: El sacerdote de en aquel entonces,
0: the priest in those times,
1: obviamente pensaba que la bendición era solo para ellos,
0: obviously thought that the blessing was just for them.
1: Aún la iglesia, hermano,
0: even the church, brother,
1: aún los apóstoles,
0: even the apostles,
1: ellos seguían creyendo que solo la bendición era para ellos,
0: they continued believing that the blessing was just theirs,
1: y ellos no se juntaban con gentiles,
0: and they wouldn't gather with the Gentile.
1: Así como vino un ángel a Cornelio,
0: just as an angel came to Cornelius,
1: la Biblia dice que Pedro estaba en un ayuno.
0: The Bible says that Peter was fasting
1: en la azotea de una casa,
0: in the attic of a home,
1: y tuvo una visión,
0: and they had a vision,
1: y vio al Señor,
0: and they saw the Lord,
1: y vio una sábana,
0: and he saw a sheet,
1: con todos los animales impuros,
0: with all the impure animals,
1: de acuerdo a la ley,
0: according to the law,
1: el camarón,
0: the shrimp,
1: el cerdo,
0: the pig,
1: todas esas cosas que usted y a mí me encantan,
0: all, ¿verdad?, those things that you and I love.
1: Y le dice el Señor a Pedro,
0: and the Lord says to Peter,
1: you hungry, man?
0: ¿Tienes hambre?
1: Eat some
0: come,
1: carnitas.
0: Come, come carnitas.
1: Y Pedro dice, no, Señor, yo jamás he comido cosa impura.
0: And Peter says, oh, no, Lord, I have never ate anything impure.
1: Y el Señor le dice,
0: and the Lord said,
1: Pedro,
0: Peter,
1: no llames impuro a lo que yo ya he purificado.
0: Don't call impure what I have already made pure in the name of Jesus.
1: En ese momento, Pedro no sabía lo que estaba pasando.
0: In that moment, Peter had no idea what was going on.
1: Estaba confundido.
0: He was confused.
1: Dice, yo no le entro a los tacos de carnita,
0: he
1: señor.
0: Says, I don't need carnita tacos.
1: Dame mejor el cordero que dan en Bulbinos.
0: I want actually the lamb that they give in Bulbinos.
1: Total, llegan dos hombres tocando la puerta.
0: Finally, two men come knocking on the door.
1: Porque el ángel le dijo a Cornelio,
0: because the angel told Cornelius,
1: envía por Pedro,
0: send for Peter,
1: está en tal casa,
0: he's in such house,
1: y dile que venga a tu casa,
0: and tell him to come to this house,
1: a predicar el evangelio,
0: to preach the gospel.
1: Cuando llegan los hombres,
0: when the men come,
1: abren la puerta,
0: they open the door,
1: venimos a buscar a Pedro,
0: we're here looking for Peter.
1: Fue ahí que Pedro entendió,
0: it is then that Peter understood,
1: que Dios lo estaba enviando,
0: that God was sending
1: a predicarle
0: him,
1: a otro grupo de personas,
0: to preach to another group of people.
1: ¿Qué fue lo que hizo el Espíritu Santo?
0: What was it that the Holy Spirit did?
1: Rompió las barreras culturales,
0: he broke the cultural barriers,
1: rompió las barreras religiosas,
0: the religious barriers.
1: Cuando Pedro llega a la casa de Cornelio con sus acompañantes,
0: Peter gets to Cornelius' house with his friends,
1: empieza a predicar el evangelio,
0: he starts to preach the gospel,
1: y antes de que hagan la oración de salvación,
0: and before they do the salvation prayer,
1: y antes de que fuesen bautizados en
0: and
1: agua,
0: before they were baptized in water,
1: dice la Biblia,
0: the Bible says,
1: que se derramó el Espíritu Santo,
0: that the
1: sobre
0: Holy
1: ellos,
0: Spirit poured upon them,
1: y empezaron a hablar en lenguas,
0: and they started to speak in tongues.
1: Unos profetizaban.
0: Some were prophesizing.
1: Había una fiesta pentecostal.
0: There was a
1: ahí.
0: Pentecostal celebration there.
1: Y los hermanos judíos,
0: and the Jewish brothers,
1: decían,
0: were saying,
1: ¿qué está pasando?
0: What's going on?
1: Trataron de hablar con Perito.
0: They wanted to talk to Perito.
1: Pero no contestó el teléfono.
0: But
1: Perito.
0: He didn't answer his phone.
1: Y se dieron cuenta,
0: and they realized,
1: que el Señor había hecho un solo pueblo,
0: that God had made one group
1: de judíos,
0: of people, of Jewish,
1: de gentiles,
0: of Gentiles,
1: de hombres,
0: of men,
1: de mujeres,
0: of women,
1: como un solo cuerpo,
0: like just
1: como
0: one
1: un solo
0: body,
1: pueblo,
0: like
1: para
0: one
1: que
0: group
1: glorificaran
0: of people,
1: la gloria de